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0: 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Close in, there's a 10-year-old female walking alone in the road towards the main intersection.
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1: Thousand Islands Rescue, Fall, County Route 15. East Sussex is traffic incident 39341, County Route 13, Town of Orleans. Two vehicle in VA.
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0: Thousand Islands Rescue responded at 389-53 County Route 15 to New Orleans. 77-year-old female tripped, struck her head unrecovered. Repeating, Thousand Islands Rescue responded at 389-53 County Route 15 to New Orleans. 77-year-old female tripped, struck her head unrecovered. Crosses Hex Road, Indiana Road.
1: Jefferson 362, just advising. Mm-hmm. 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He is in the roadway.
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1: Copy, I'll have that vehicle pulled over in the 500 block of Water Street.
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4: 1-1.
3: 7292. You show us the route.
2: I put a VIN number in the CAD on the call I'm on. Can you run that through E-Justice and see if there's any stolen vehicle reports currently?
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2: 36 rejection.
3: 36.
2: I didn't get an answer from 6-2, but if you want, I can start towards call 257 to vacuum.
3: Copy, if you can start that way as well.
4: Yeah, traffic.
2: 6362, I was just inquiring if you wanted a unit over there. I'm starting that way, though.
4: Yeah, thank you.

0: 325 direction. You can show me clear.
1: Copy. Jefferson 121.
2: Go ahead.
1: That's affirmative. Got a hit for a stolen trailer. Adding it to the return.
2: Okay, thanks.

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0: Go ahead and cancel that stolen vehicle report.
1: Copy.

0: 960. You won't believe this, but I've got another vehicle stop.
1: I am shocked. Go ahead.
0: Got New York, Lincoln, Henry, 4860. I'm going to be stopping them in the 200 block of High.
1: Hurry.
2: 160, is that area?
1: Copy.

0: I went to zero.
1: Nine, one, two.
0: This is yard.
1: Yeah.
2: Six city. And did the RO come back valid?
1: That's affirmed. Valid. CDL A.
2: Copy. It's a Dallas Colvin.
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0: 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Grade 2-year-old child is having a seizure.
1: They are on their way. 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
1: Okay. 2-5, Jefferson.
0: Medic 2, you're on scene, 2042. County's checking with 710 for weather. We'll keep you advised. 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
2: 3-5.
0: Copy.
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0: 62 Josh, I want to be clear and in service. 63 is going to remain on the call.
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2: Carthage ambulance responded to the Dollar General, 29 North Broad Street in West Carthage, 446 male, difficulty breathing, repeating for Carthage ambulance. Responded to the Dollar General, 29 North Broad Street, Village of West Carthage, 446 male, difficulty breathing, B6 Delta 1 crosses Franklin and Champion.
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0: 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Gonna be Florida. Queen out of Queen looking 3-4.
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1: 3-9-4-2. 334 Franklin Street, apartment 2. I'm a 39-year-old female, non-developing.

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0: It's going to be Mary Charles George, 1814. It's going to be Creek Road. Closest cross is Dano.
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0: Good night.
2: Nine's on scene before fire. Do they have the keys to open the door?
0: Nine, you're on scene, 2136. City fire's been dispatched. Still have the key for the knock box.
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0: Just advising the alarm company made contact with a key holder who stated all was okay and her son Andrew was on site. 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
0: 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Go on. 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
0: 9695 321 High Street. Caller's a Scott Thomas. Believes someone possibly in the basement. Says that he did board it up but took a video. Also like you to check the basement.
1: Six copies. Five copies.

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0: Yeah,
1: City Fire, Telephone Engine 2, investigation call, 300 South Pleasant. Subject went to turn on this heater and heard a hissing noise. It did not turn on and no smell of gas. City Fire, Telephone Engine 2, investigation, 300 South Pleasant Street. Caller went to turn on the heater in the basement, heard a hissing noise. It did not turn on. There is no smell of gas. Crest Academy in Harrison.
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2: 16. Myself and 14 will be en route to 289 State Street in the city, apartment 310 for an attempt to locate.
3: Copy.
2: Did you pull a blower?
0: Not yet.
4: Copy, I did.

Evansville's ambulance mutually on Fort Drum, 10280, 4th Armored Division, a 22 male, non-traumatic neck injury. Being for Evansville's ambulance mutually on Fort Drum, 10280, 4th Armored Division, drive, 22 male, non-traumatic neck injury, crossing Mount for Arlene.

0: 4 City, what's the 0510?
1: Jefferson 6491. 9405 at 2209.
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0: The building appears secure. Is there a key holder responding?
1: That's negative.
0: 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I'll be clear 37.
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0: Sending a disturbance to your CAD 18097 Sandy Lane, town of Adams. Color staying, music so loud it's vibrating our house. 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
0: 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Jefferson 3D38. 38. 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
3: 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I'll start that way.
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0: 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I'm going to be all set here.
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0: Myriad Dollar Tree, color Ashley Beach, stating he's being chased by a white male wearing a white shirt. They're heading towards 137 William, currently on State Street.
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2: 5 City Elliott with 7. 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
0: Correction. Make contact with the individuals involved. They are not cooperative for domestic incident report or the advocate.
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0: In your room, it's a Cole residence, 302 Main Street, apartment 2 in the Village of Theresa. A female unconscious but breathing.
1: Okay,
0: perfect. 84, in your room, it's a Cole residence, 302 Main Street, apartment 2 in the Village of Theresa. A female unconsscious but breathing across streets Pine and High Street.

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1: 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I'll be all of them.
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0: Person on 6893.
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3: Can you check locals on Shane Spire, and can you check for a property owner for that address?
1: Go ahead.
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4: Dale, New York, Quincy Victor Henry, 1813. It's going to be 26 in Barnes Hill.
0: Person, Indian River, 6893.
5: 6893, go ahead.
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6: 4-3.
3: 4.
0: This is an update on your patient, still unconscious, rapid respirations.
6: Of course, this is going to be National Grid, but we're going to pull across from Smith Street.
5: Jefferson, your transmission broke up. Can you repeat that?
3: Copy.
0: The subject is still unconscious with rapid respirations.
5: 6893, copy. Do we have law enforcement en route?
0: That's fine.

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1: Nine,
0: seven. Locals are negative. Possible owner, name and number in the narrative.
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1: That's so.
0: Can you show myself at 950?
2: Jefferson 6893.
0: We'll be at Franklin.
3: 6893.
2: Jefferson 6893.
3: 6893, go ahead.
2: I need you to start AOS. I have a diabetic emergency. I'm going to need the closest one to meet me around. Route of travel will be down County Route 37 in about 10 minutes.
3: Appreciate requesting ALS for a diabetic period of travel 37 in 10 minutes.

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0: Appreciate it. Would you be available for that hookup with Indian River or 37?
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2: Four 401 West Grove Street. Caller's gonna be a Krista Taylor reporting that there's a male inside of her house. She is left to get away from him. He kicked in the back door. I believe it's gonna be Brian Platt.
0: Right, sir. So you're responding the address 302 Main Street, apartment 2. They have a diabetic emergency. Coming from Teresa to Route 37, leaving the scene in about 10 minutes.
4: Seven City, we have an open door.
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0: 121, be advised. She believes the males ran away at this time.
1: 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It's his plate number.
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0: Jefferson, 6893. 6893. 6893 is en route to SMC. Our route of travel will be down Route 37. Who do we have for our ALS link up?
1: Evans Mill, 6492, left the city 6 minutes ago en route to your location. You're transporting 2347.
0: 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Thank you.

0: 1-1 at Jefferson. Which are the units responding here?
1: 314, Blaze 316 is also responding.
0: Three 14 3 16. Can you check Foster Park campground right across the water from us? She says he stays over there at the campground. We're clearing the residence right now. He's not in the main residence.
2: Copy. Three 14 3 16. Meet up with me at the entrance. I know where you're staying.
3: Copy.
0: One to one, the state unit's responding. He's going to be a 40-year-old male, kind of a big, stocky guy, possibly wearing jeans, dark hair, probably headed towards the campground across the water from us.
2: Yeah.

once in one of the state units. He tried to come in through the back door, so he probably went out the back. He didn't get all the way in the house. So we probably headed off towards the Dexter Bolt launch there and then tried to cross. He'll have to cross somewhere over there to get back to that campground, cross the bridge.

0: Jeff from 6491 is intercepting with Indian River.
1: Christian, better hook up 2355.
2: 314 to 12.
3: This is 121. You trying to get a hold of me?
2: Affirmative. Check the area of the campground. He's not here.

0: Yeah, we weren't that far away, so he's got to be in the Dexter area somewhere. You know, probably around the village, hiding somewhere. If you guys can just cruise around the village a little bit and look for a 40-year-old male, kind of heavy set, dark hair, possibly wearing jeans.
1: Do you know if he's on foot or if he's in his truck?
0: Let me double check with her. Victim says that she has a really loud pickup truck. She didn't hear at all. She says she usually hears it if he comes by, but all of a sudden he just appeared at her window. She said she didn't think he was at the truck. She thinks he was on foot.

0: 3D25, Jefferson.
1: 3D25.
0: EMS transported, you can show me clear back in service.
1: Copy.
2: 3D11, Jefferson.
1: 3D11.
2: 1-1, I'll be clear out of service, shields 5-1-9.
1: Copy.

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0: 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I'll be clear, 0-1.
1: Person.
0: 5's clear, 3-9.
1: Got it.

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1: Go ahead.
2: I'll be the Allen State Coast Guard tonight.
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1: Indian River is transporting the Samaritan with paramedic on board.
0: Indian River transported to SMC with paramedic on board, 0019.

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0: You can show 4 9 7 in this unit. It will be false car.
1: Calvary.

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0: 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It will be 19, same file.

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2: 124, Jefferson.
3: 124.
2: I'll be out with what I believe is a car deer, 81 northbound, just north of the Adams Center exit. My vehicle's still in the driving lane.
3: Okay.
4: Jefferson traffic, New York,
3: already. Go ahead.
4: Swan Hollow 12, it's going to be John Charles 1718.
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1: 124.
0: 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It did have airbag deployments, so reporting no injuries.

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1: Go ahead.
0: I just added the vehicle to the call. Can you start quotes available for this?
1: Affirmative.

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1: They declined EMS. They said they're fine.
0: Copy.

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0: Proton is responding, ETA 20.
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0: I'm to Jefferson, Indiana, plate reader ready.
1: Good.
0: Three nine eight one two zero eight. It's going to be tractor.
1: Copy.

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0: The trailer or the tractor not coming back?
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0: Copy, just verifies Indiana 398-1208.
1: That's affirmative.

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0: Confirming that DLIC was New Jersey.
1: Copy, New Jersey commercial.
0: Copy.

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0: And at the bend of the director, if you want to run that, should be from Indiana.
1: 10-9.
0: And at the director's van, if you want to run that through Justice or see if it comes back.
1: Affirmative.

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1: Go ahead.
0: That mail returns valid out of New Jersey. The VIN returns to the plate you gave me to the tractor trailer. There's an association with his date of birth for probation. He has no New York license.
1: Copy that.

superior monitors, disregard the siren, disregard first responders, respond. 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
0: 6391 responding, 134.
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1: Jefferson, 6491.
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0: 6491.
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2: Yes, sir.
0: 6491-136. Engine 2 responding.
3: Alright, 7-0 responding. 0136, you operated priority 1. Here's your plane, it will be breathing as well.
2: Yeah.

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1: Great Battle responding 138. It's going to be about a 30-minute ETA.

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1: 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Having a 38-year-old male, safety feels like his heart is going to implode. 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
2: Crazy.
0: Engine to a

0: 7's on same fire.
1: Jefferson, I see 314.
2: Right. Right, 7, you're on scene, 140.
0: Control, 2's en route, 31.
1: Can you start towards that traffic incident? 20 Cent Drive, in the Village of Sackett Harbor.
2: Medic, you're responding 0140. Subject's also complaining of chest pain, abdominal pain, and heart cord pain.
3: Rescue responding.
0: Can you repeat the transmission?
2: Subject is complaining of chest pain, abdominal pain, and heart cord pain.
0: Received.

0: 2411's out at the LZ. What was the ground to air?
1: Rebound, you arrived 146. It's going to be on fire attack 7. I'm going to update ADT of 19 minutes.
0: Copy that. Attack 7, 19 minutes.

0: 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Transporting SLC, are you less part of this?
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1: Ontario, Charles, Charles, Frank, William, 545, I'll be 81 northbound, U-turn 45.

0: 314, Jefferson. 314. 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
0: 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All those checks are negative. Edited to the returns.
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1: 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The building is now secure. I'm clear 20.
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0: Eight, 5, 8. From last to zone. One now cooperative.

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0: New York, King Henry Edward, 1105. I'll be 81 northbound, Camellia, arrest area.
1: Okay.

0: 325 Jefferson. What's that play come back to?
1: Returns registration expired to a 2020 Honda Civic black in color. Cameron Blairway.
0: Copy. I'll be out with a black Chevy Silverado. Need switch plates.
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0: 6391 is a route to Krause.
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0: 6392. It's available.
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0: Hmm. 924 I Street. We had Jack Valentine calling Samaritan saying he feels suicidal. 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

0: 10:03 coffee in the burn dairy, two males arguing in the parking lot, younger mixed race male with a white shirt and pajama bottoms, and an older white male with a mustache who appears A1.
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1: Thank you, sir.
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1: Accidental, we're all set.
0: Where is she?

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0: Yeah, there it is, though. Oh, well.
1: I'm not sure you're clear, there is a 448.

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Difficulty breathing, 8314 Old State Road, Town of Diana, repeating for Natural Bridge and Carthage Ambulance Monitors. 91 female, difficulty breathing. It's going to be 8314 Old State Road, Town of Diana, cross the state route 3.

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3: Lewis County, Carthage 6392 is responding level 4.
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0: Jefferson, 6992 is en route.
1: Sixty nine nine two, also responding 447.

Carson Lewis on the phone. Natural Bridge 6992 is also responding.

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0: Can you take 4753 out of this unit? I'm going to be out of service on this tour.
1: Yeah, okay.

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0: 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I'm an 88-year-old female who fell from letting a good thing.

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0: 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I have a 47-year-old female kind of planning out back pain times 4 days. 32.
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0: Evans Mills ambulance, respond to 8124 Shell Ave, apartment E as in Edward, 3, for a male, difficulty breathing. Repeating, Evans Mills ambulance, respond to 8124 Shell Ave, apartment E as in Edward, 3, for a 61-year-old male, difficulty breathing. Crosses North Main Street.
2: Jefferson, 120.
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2: Heavy property damage MBA car deer in the area 40069 County 2. Deer is deceased out of the roadway.

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0: 6592, paramedic level, mutual aid, Evans Mills.
1: 6592, responding.
2: Direction 6491.
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0: Can you check the area of mile marker 154 southbound? A report of a black massive dog on the side of the roadway.
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0: Disabled vehicle, Goose Bay Road and State Route 12, gray Dodge Journey, broken down in the roadway with the flashers on.
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0: 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Mary Charles Boy 4008, 81 South at 161. I'll be all set, 627.
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City Fire Telephone Alarm Engine 3, respond 154 Court Street for a male having tightness in his chest. Repeating, City Fire Telephone Alarm Engine 3, respond 154 Court Street for a male having tightness in his chest. 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

0: First one to the 100 block of Court Street near the Miracle Building, which is next to the old Goodyear. I have 38 male states. He has tightness around his heart cord, and his heart is about to break, and he's about to die. Third time in 24 hours.
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0: Can you see if Will's Wrecker is available to come get this vehicle? It's going to be New York registration, King Henry Charles 7999.
2: Got it.
3: 9-4 responding. 270 is also responding.
2: Alex Bay Fire, vehicle leaking gas, County Route 1.

Alex Bay Fire responds, Honey Route 1 and Swan Hollow Road for a gray Dodge Journey leaking gas. Repeating, Alex Bay Fire responds, Honey Route 1 and Swan Hollow Road, Town of Alexandria for a gray Dodge Journey leaking gas.

0: 940, it's just Gary of 1130 State Street. The caller's reporting a maroon sedan is apparently disabled in the roadway. Two subjects got out of it, left on foot towards Thompson Park, told the caller that the engine blew. A black male, white male.
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0: 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For a male, had a seizure while on the bus. Still on the bus, currently not awake. 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
0: 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For a male, had a seizure while on the bus, currently not awake, still on the bus, crosses Westland and Gale Street.
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0: Alex Bay, it's going to be Tenure 1 at Swan Hollow Road.
3: Received. Happy. 616 just walked in. I'll get him going. I don't know if 4392 or not.

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0: Four, not just in State Field, it's priority two.
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0: 7 Priority 1, 633 Davidson Street. The JRC have a 30s male seizure. Car 20 is on scene.
1: Charlie 270.
0: Go ahead.
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I have a cancer shuttle that needs to be there by 8:30.

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0: 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Jefferson 115.
1: 115.
0: Injured deer in the roadway, Spring Valley Drive, County Route 67 in the construction area. City Fire, South Alarm, Engine 3, 113, West Main Street, Apartment 507. Female having chest pain. Repeating, City Fire, South Alarm, Engine 3, 113, West Main, Apartment 507, 570, female having chest pain. Crosses East Main and Cooper Street.
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0: Carthage Ambulance, respond 708 West Street. Reported male said he doesn't feel well and is scared. Repeating, Carthage Ambulance, respond 708 West Street. Male said he doesn't feel good and is scared. Crosses South Clinton Street and South Washington.
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0: 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Receive. Hey, it's the second caller. He may be in the parking lot at Wendy's. 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
1: Go ahead.
0: Just advising, DPW has Morrison Street closed between Merline Ave and Snell Street. No emergency traffic.
1: Richie, thank you.

0: Town of Watertown ambulance, Fall Weaver Road.
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0: Town of Watertown Ambulance, respond 20549 Weaver Road. Gray male that fell on the floor. Repeating, Town of Watertown Ambulance, respond 20549 Weaver Road. Male fell on the floor. Cross the state route 126 and Ridge Road.
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2: It's going to be New Jersey, Union 48, Victor North, Victor, 81 northbound, exit 147.
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0: He responds to 801 Coffee and Street. Meet with DPW. 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

0: 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The door, 3D David. A 13-year-old female saying she's going to kill herself and staff.
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Seltzer Frisky, Smithville First Responders. Respond 102, 19 County Route 77, Town of Adams. 1.5-year-old female was choking, is conscious, now acting lethargic, keeps passing out. Repeating, Seltzer Rescue, Smithville First Responders, respond 102, 19 County Route 77, Town of Adams. 1.5-year-old female was choking, no longer choking, now acting lethargic, and is conscious. Crosses Paul Road and Lyons Corners Road.

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0: 3D19 Jefferson. Have one cut 3941. Any mileage from here?
1: Here's from the post office, Commerce Park Drive. 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She made an orange Volkswagen T1. 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
0: 110104. It's 110104 from BOCES 2 SNC 1 Cooperative Juvenile Female. 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
0: Sorry, monitors 12743. One male from PSD, City Court, hurry up.
1: 7491.
2: Juliet Court, good morning, ma'am.
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0: 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En route to City Court, 252 and 258.
1: 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Jefferson, Alex Bay, 307.
2: 307.
1: Have a burglar alarm activation at 36 Market Street, showing front door. Jefferson 3D63.
3: 6-4 Jefferson, head over there.
1: Copy, 6-4.
2: I'm out on Market. I'll advise.
1: Copy. Jefferson 3D72.
4: 72, copy. I'm in the area looking for it now.
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0: Endings 12744 out of City Court.
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2: Three seven two Jefferson.
1: 3D72.
2: I was able to get the mattress in the median just before the overpass. If you could advise DOT for removal.
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Westbound Prairie 2443 Gaffney Drive, the rear house JRC residence. 76 male, low blood pressure, asymptomatic.

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0: 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We're going to be 200 Marvin.
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0: Check the welfare, 600 Williams Street, Department C, Charles 2. Checking on William Taylor. Nobody's been able to get a hold of him.

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1: Just advising the alarm company spoke with the receptionist on site and stated there is no emergency.
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1: 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Requesting there are two males fighting. Subject has a 2x4 threatening a woman across the street. 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
1: 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Second subject wearing a blue shirt, blue jeans, black hat.
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0: 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Crosses Lefebvre Road and County Route 32.
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Was in the ER yesterday for an uncontrolled nosebleed. Is now not feeling good.

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3: 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Now clear through, Ted.
2: Copy. What location do you want them for?
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0: But five, four.
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1: 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Just advising the alarm company recontacted the key holder and they requested cancel, so they were all set.
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0: 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Yeah, no, 4-0.
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1: 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I'm on 4.
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1: 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Thousand Islands Rescue, Fall, John Street.
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0: Thousand Islands Rescue, respond 220 John Street at the library, Village of Clayton. An elderly male that fell on the sidewalk, cut on his head, and he's starting to drool. Repeating. Thousand Islands Rescue, respond 220 John Street at the library. An 85-year-old male that fell on the sidewalk has a cut on his head and he's starting to drool. Crosses Riverside Drive and Huggin Street.
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0: 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I'll be in route.
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0: 那是什么司机？哎，走。Where's there one? B19. Where's it? Jefferson 27293.
1: 7293 on.
0: Just advising, LifeNet 710 has accepted. It'd be a 19 minute flight plus lift, 19.
1: You can disregard air medical at this time.
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0: 3D64.
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0: 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I'll be out.
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2: Hurry, Steve. I have the Samaritan for the transport. 1141 out of the ER.
1: I see, thank you.

directional patrol is being on lookout for reckless drivers in the area of the Cowlick, State Route 3, heading toward the city. Silver Jeep with a rack on top, passing vehicles on a double solid line.

0: 312 Mullen Street, upstairs, apartment 2. 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
1: Henry Wilkins.
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0: name's going to be Watkins, William, Adam, Tom, King, Ida, Nora, Sam. First name, Norian. Nora, Ocean, Robert, Edward, Ocean, Nora. Middle initials, Charles. Date of birth, July 18th, 08.
1: Perfect.
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0: Last name, Lincoln, Ida, Lincoln, Lincoln, Ida, Edward. First name, Michael, common spelling, middle initial, J as in John. Date of birth, 2/13/76.
1: Having run.
0: Next one, same last name, first name, King, Adam, Henry, Robert, Young, Nora. Middle initial, E as in Edward. Date of birth, 11/20/1980.
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2: Caller recontacted. Apparently that subject left the parking lot. Last seen heading down Arsenal Street toward McDonald's in a white Honda.
3: And four.

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4: It's going to be New York. King William Zebra, 1677, 81 northbound Watertown Rest area.
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0: 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Are a 70-year-old male presenting low oxygen? Repeating, Carthage ambulance, respond 1045 West Street, room 117. 70-year-old male presenting low oxygen. Cross County Road 42 and Hospital Drive.
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0: 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Clear 2-0.
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1: Got it.
0: Six two five, 621-189. Yeah. And it's going to be out of New York. It's also the RO.
1: Copy. He's returning valid D David 2027 correct deposits.

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0: Clear there.
1: Copy.
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0: I can't copy your traffic. 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
0: 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Kathy Hollenbeck saying someone broke into her apartment. 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
0: Going to be on New York, Lincoln, John Frank, 5736 Public Square, Northside. 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
0: There's one on the Van Duzy Street near the fishing access. Probably in a silver Toyota in the parking lot. Found a wallet down by the rocks.
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0: 7493 is going to be out of service for a transport SMC to Summit. We'll be out at SMC at this time.
1: Okay. Receive.

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Caller saying they're in the woods in the cul-de-sac, smell something burning. Repeating, City Fire Telephone Alarm, Engine 2, respond 1745 Burns Ave, in the woods. 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
2: Alex Bay Ambulance, respond 43449, Sabre 12 at Price Chopper. 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

0: Alex Bay Ambulance, second call. Respond 438-49012, Swan Bay Marina. 80-year-old male can't stand up in the bath houses on the left. 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Crosses Pinehurst Road and St. Lawrence Park Road.
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0: Could you have a repage for a driver?
1: Please. Alex, the ambulance driver needed

0: Jefferson 3019.
1: 19.
2: It comes out.
0: Just to advise, there is now going to be personal injury off of the vehicle in the roadway.
3: Adams Fire, South Jeff Rescue, MVA with injury, North Main Street, correction, Main Street.
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1: Yeah, I'll be.

0: and they have leg pain, also air vent deployment. Repeating, Adams Fire, South Jeff Rescue, respond 9 Main Street, Village of Adams. 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Correction, Grange Ave.
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1: Respond to the 100 block of South Massey Street. The railroad trestle of that truck, unable to pass, is blocking traffic. Adams, right.
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1: Clayton 342.
0: Respond over to the Harbor Hotel, 200 Riverside. Speak to a George Rankin. If somebody stole a tire off his truck in the parking lot, he'll be waiting in the lobby.
1: 03.
0: Jefferson 392. Jefferson 392.

0: Just advising, the caller we contacted said that they are at Swan Bay Estates, not the trailer park, and they are going to be by a white Ford truck. States the male is not feeling well, feeling more tired.
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2: Going to be Massachusetts, 6 Mary David Adams, 6581 Northbound, Watertown, Rosecary.
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1: 3D71.
0: Ontario Boyd, Young, Henry Young, 130-81 northbound, Cusson.
1: What was the location?
0: It's going to be 81 northbound at Cusson.
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1: Captain, there's a couple, there's almost probably 60 cars here all in line. 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

0: 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Repeating, Town of Brownville first responders, respond 1-7120, County Route 53, Breezy Knoll Trailer Park, lot 7-1. Female has an infection and in pain. Cross is Federally Road and State Route 12E.
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0: Here's one down to State Route 177 near County Route 66. Caller states there's a male wearing a green jacket, pants, beanie, and a book bag. Was near the bridge, is now moving in the brush. Caller's concerned she was going to jump.
1: Copy.
2: 10 partition. I'll be in route there as well. Is that right at the overpass 81?
0: Affirmative.

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2: By chance, did the caller see if he was wearing a skirmish dove hood?
1: That's unknown, just the green jacket pants.
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0: Can you check the area of the viaduct for a small blue SUV for the caller? 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

0: 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We're all set down here.
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1: Kevin. 319 and 115, you guys all set?
0: Terrible, it's coming quick.
2: Yeah, that's affirmative. We attempted to speak to her, and she said she was fine and to... Well, she said she was all set.
3: 5-3.
4: 9-5.
1: Yeah, he's probably the female that was sleeping up on the bench in front of the library the other night.
3: I'll be around to the MBA McDonald's.
4: Perfect.
2: Yeah, that's what I heard, that the subject's been hanging out for a few days.

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1: Speech.
0: Have him bring it up to 100 just for a second. We got one link to the question.
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Vehicle is running with air conditioning on. 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
2: 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Yeah, fire control team, that's fire control team. 10-1-1, 10-6-1 responding.
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0: Dollar General, 144 Eastern Boulevard. Caller states there were three subjects, approximately 12 years old, harassing people, asking them for vapes. Caller states they just went behind the building. One has a pink book bag, one is in all white, and the other has a black shirt on.
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0: 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I'm repeating. 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
1: Caller was Logan. He was just a passerby. He's left the area. Yeah, I used to go all the time because Dad's parents used to live up there. And I'd love to go back, but, like, I couldn't tell you what area they were living in. And, like, I've even tried to

0: but like I couldn't tell you what area they were living in. And like I've even tried to
1: City fire truck alarm, engine 1 in rescue, iPhone crash notification, Washington.
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0: 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Do you want us just to hop on that?
1: Affirmative. 9, you can disregard.
0: Got it.
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0: Dispatch, Tom of Brownville Fire, two car NBA, corner of Pike and Washington. Both vehicles are in the crit.
2: Medic 5.
1: Both vehicles are, can you repeat?
3: Medic 5.
0: They are in the creek.
1: Copy, is there any entrapment?
0: That's going to be affirmative for one.
2: You can cancel that, there's nothing found. Start car anyone towards Pike Stream, Brownville for two car NBA. Both vehicles in the creek. Medic 9 also start that way.
3: Copy. Pike Road and Brownville.
4: Jeff Fires, 7293.
2: Pike Street, I got
1: one. Town of Brownville Fire, two car NBA with injury, Washington Street.
4: Jefferson, Sheriff's Unit 120, State 3D11, MVA with injury, Brownville. 3D11, Washington Street at Pike Street for a two vehicle MVA airbag deployment in both. One vehicle possibly in the creek.
2: 9 and 5, priority 1, Pike Street at Washington Street, Hills Brownville, two car MVA, both vehicles in the creek.
1: Town of Brownville Fire, respond to the intersection of Washington Street and Pike Street for a two car MVA with injury, both vehicles in the creek. One entrapment, repeating for Town of Brownville Fire, respond to the intersection of Washington Street and Pike Street for a two car MVA, airbags deployed, injuries. One subject entrapped.
4: It's responding. Jet Fires, 7293.
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4: 7293 is responding for a medic level.
5: Go ahead.
1: Send it out, complete your again.
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1: Copy, 7293, responding, 1527.
4: 3D11. Be advised, may have one subject with entrapment.
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5: Is it the one in the water?
1: 1527.
2: Tell me 5, are you responding?
4: I believe both vehicles are in the creek. It was over the fire radio that they mentioned one possibly entrapped.
2: Copy.
1: Medic 5 responding, 1528.
3: Medic 5.
1: Jefferson on Palachian.
3: Guilfoyle Medic 9 is en route to Brownville, paramedic.
1: Medic 9 also responding, 1528.
5: Fire Control 7703,
1: 773 responding, 1529.
4: Received.
1: South Jeff Rescue, abdominal pain, East Church Street. 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
0: Fire Control 704.
1: 704.
0: Gonna need at least two rigs, one complaining chest and one complaining knee.
1: Confirming chest and knee injury?
0: That's affirmative.
2: Patrol unit number 2, Brownville. Fire department is asking for two rigs, will you continue?
1: Copy. We do have Guilfoyle Medic 5 and 9 in route. Is there any need for air medical?
2: Patrol unit 6. 6.
4: Jefferson pulling domestic in a vehicle, loves State Route 12.
0: I would probably say no at this point.
1: Jefferson copies.
7: Six back in the area. Stewart's Mill Street.
2: Copy.
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8: Okay, we're
4: Jefferson calling any available patrol. Love, State Route 12. Caller for Christopher Riley, State's girlfriend, Katrina Nugent, struck him in the face while he was driving. Then she jumped out of the vehicle, possibly struck her head. Obtaining further.
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7: One Jefferson, if you haven't started, can we get to two toes, please? One is in the creek and the other one is teetering.
8: Jefferson, I got toes coming. We're all set.
1: Copy. Trolls.
8: I'm toes. 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
1: Copy. Toes in route 1540. 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
9: Plate 342 Jefferson.
1: 342.
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0: 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Medic 5.
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0: 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Transporting 1546.
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3: 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He's going to go down and get her. He'll be there before I will. 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
0: You're going to leave me on this. I'll clear through CAD in a minute, and you're going to send me a call 185.
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1: 7493.
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1: 1556. 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
3: 211.

0: 3D25, the area of 30798, US 11, report of a male and a female sitting on the side of the road. Caller has not spoken with them, but believes one of them may have hurt their leg. No callback. Question, Jake Walker.
1: Very easy. 7-1, Jefferson.
0: 3D71.
1: The victim is requesting the advocate does not respond.
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0: First name, Charles Henry, Robert, Idaho Sam, Tom, Ocean, Paul, Henry, Edward, Robert. Last name, Robert, Idaho Lincoln, Edward Young, middle initial A, Adam, date of birth,
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2: 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Does the second have a middle initial?
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0: Responding 16-08.
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0: New York, Mary, John, Robert, 2640.
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1: Okay.
0: City. Can I get next on rotation for both those vehicles?
1: Copy.
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1: Jefferson, huh?
3: 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She was down the street at a neighbor's house. Can you show me clear?
1: 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City down 98.
0: Go ahead.
1: The Mary John Robert plate, that's showing a dealer plate. 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
1: Copy.
0: Did you have the plate as Mary John Robert 2640?
1: Affirmative. 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
1: Go ahead.
0: Six six one six six six four six eight, and then I've got a Puerto Rico license, my name and date of birth, when you're ready.
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0: King Charles Young, 1037, Interstate 81 northbound, exit 181.
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0: 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It's strong in there on Western National Grid.
1: Yeah, we got nothing in here. We're making our way to the back of the store.

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0: 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We got a real strong order in the back of the building here.
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0: I got 4 meters in the basement. None of the meters are running.
1: Wait, did you have any readings on there?
0: PID negative. Stand by. 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
1: Jeff Ayers, 7493.
2: Appreciate it. 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
2: We're up on tour right now, clearing out a couple occupants. 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
3: Nine seven nine nine 113 South Rutland. Caller states his neighbor saying he's going to kill the caller. Caller stating he has weapons. Unsure if he has any on his person at this time. Caller is currently inside his residence.
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3: Copy.

Units responding to South of Rutland Street did receive a call from the second half stating there are no weapons involved. Dispute's going to be over possible cat abuse. Parties are currently separated.

0: Indian River Ambulance Response, 337 Quaker Ave, Apartment B-Boy, Prince Residence, 63 female with chest pain. Repeating, Indian River Ambulance, 337 Quaker Ave, Apartment B-Boy, 65 female with chest pain, crosses girl.
1: T3 from rescue. Johnny, we're going to walk back down in the building where the meters are with the sniffer and see if we can get something like toward the road, like if it's a break in the street and it's coming in following the main end of the building.
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3: Can you or somebody meet me at the top of the stairs with the laser so we can try in this utility room where the meters are?
1: Truck's on the way.

Per the ambulance response, 359-75, State Route 126, Rushman Residence, for a female with knee pain. 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

0: Brady 63 Jefferson Mills, South Carolina.
1: 63, go ahead.
2: Jefferson is 6392, that return in Alpha response.
0: Lincoln Frank Nora 1630, say route 12, Vernon Smith, Elks Bay.
3: 3D72, Jefferson Vega, stop.
2: 3D72. City Off Patrol is being on lookout for a reckless motorcycle. Calvin Street. That's.
3: It's going to be New York. Mary George Nora, 8151, 81 northbound, Lauriton Estuary.
2: Received. Correction, south on North Massey Street from Coffeen, other states.
0: 3D64, yes, vehicle stop New York.
1: 64, go ahead.
2: Vehicle, it's going to be a gray Kawasaki motorcycle, 697, Boy Union 5. Weaving in and out of traffic. Cut the caller off.
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2: Second server, first responders, respond 218 South Broad Street. The Martin residence for a male, general illness. Repeating, Second Harbor first responders, 218 South Broad Street for a male, general illness. Crosses are Edmond Street and West Washington.
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2: 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I got a complaint. Are you happy when you're ready?
1: Go ahead.
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0: It's going to be Pennsylvania, King Victor Robert, 9291, 81 southbound, mile marker 150.
1: Receive.

0: We're going to need a spanner wrench or a crescent wrench down in the basement, please. Grid is getting some readings on a portable gas stove that was in that one room. We were getting the most readings. We're trying to isolate that now.
1: Appreciate it. Crescent wrench coming out there. Hey, sir.
0: Chief, we're all set on the wrench. Do not need it.
1: Turn now, it's clear. No readings, no orders. We're trying to get the second floor now. Appreciate it.
0: Chief, we're all set on the wrench. We do not need it.
1: Copy.
2: Cave into ambulance, difficulty breathing, Club Street, main dock.

0: Haven's ambulance respond 379 Club Street, the main dock, for an 80-year-old male, difficulty breathing, is currently on a boat. Repeating, Haven's ambulance respond 379 Club Street, the main dock, 80-year-old male, difficulty breathing, is currently on a boat. Crosses are East Guvello and North James.
1: Got anything we also have an issue too? Chief, give me about 10 minutes. He's going to check some more readings again, and then we should be all set.
2: Appreciate that.
0: Jefferson, 6309, Susan, we're out for Carthage. 1710.
1: Jefferson, 6293 is responding.
3: 960.
0: 6293, what's your level of care?
1: Advanced level.
3: 10802, and I'll be 19.
0: Copy. Copy, it returned a Charlie response. I'll start Guilfoyle to hook up.
1: You can hold off on Guilfoyle if I need to.
0: Received.
1: 5-3.
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0: Three,

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1: 126.
0: I meet myself and woman 5. Where is that detail?
2: T3 rescue. You also have a go for?
1: Received.
3: Perfect.

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1: T3, I'll call back. Turn course.
2: Two.
3: Jefferson, patrol information, reckless driver, 81 northbound.
0: Jefferson, my cap is full.
2: Crazy.

0: Jefferson Patrol information, 81 northbound, exit 147. Have a gray Tesla in the left lane, Washington State plate, brake checking other vehicles, refusing to get over. Meeting all patrols, be on the lookout. 81 northbound, exit 147. Gray Tesla in the left lane, brake checking other vehicles, refusing to get over. Washington State plate, be on the lookout.
1: 3720, so I'm clear. I'll keep an eye out for that Tesla.
0: Reduce.

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1: 1115 Gill Street, caller states 18-year-old son, Eden, border, having a mental health break. 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
0: Standby in the area of 1100 block of Gill Street, and a suicidal male walking in the area between Bronson and Logan.
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1: Howdy.
3: Is she with him now?
1: The caller is currently with the map, stating his face is bloody. EMS is on standby.
3: What's her location?
1: Logan and Bronson.
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0: 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He has some scrapes to his face.
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0: It's going to be New Jersey, Adams 6-1, Union Sam Henry, 81 northbound, Watertown Rest Area.

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1: Town of Brownville fire, respond to the area of Jody's Dairy Bar, 19264 State Route 12F, report of a grass fire. Repeating for Town of Brownville fire, area of Jody's Dairy Bar, 19264 State Route 12F, report of a grass fire on the side of the road heading toward Dexter. Crosses are Evans Road and Old Military.

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0: Hello, Medic 4. In the area.
2: Where is it?
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1: Go ahead.
3: We'll hold on scene with 3-1, you cancel Guilfoyle.
2: Go ahead, Court.
0: Medic 40.
1: Copy. 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You can just re-arse.
0: Okay. 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Thank you.

0: Jefferson Law Patrol is being on the lookout. The area 36908 State Route 3 headed towards Great Bend. Have a white Chevy Trailblazer all over the roadway, almost struck two vehicles, was driving on the wrong side of the road. Repeating, all patrols been lookout, reckless driver. The area 36908 State Route 3, town of Wilna, headed towards Great Bend, white Chevy Trailblazer, driving on the wrong side of the road, almost struck two vehicles.
1: 3-5 copies. 109, Jeff.
0: 109.
1: Can you open us up for a case number, please?
0: Go ahead.
1: SAM-012132.
0: Received.
1: Can you also log us at 05 as well?
0: 05 at 1800 hours.
2: 126, 0.
0: 126.

0: 126 Jefferson. Yeah, complaining on that white trailblazer talk about this going from Black River towards Great Bend or going from Deferia and Fargo towards Great Bend?
1: Coming from Deferia towards Great Bend.
0: Yeah, but you can phone me out and I'll patrol the area.
1: Repeat.
2: 115 Jefferson, vehicle South New York.
1: 115.
2: New York, Lincoln, Adam, Robert, 3077, 781, southbound, mile 2.

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1: 109, repeat your last.
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1: Sherry Nyer on the line for you.
0: Personal, please.
2: 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Here's a MS, silver Volkswagen Tiguan. Turner 202 in the apartment complex, thanks, Sam's call.
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0: Town of Orleans and Town of Clayton Fire Mutual Aid, second activation respond, 42714 Island Ave, Curry residence, report of propane smell in the residence, repeating for Town of Orleans and Town of Clayton Fire Mutual Aid, second activation respond, 42714 Island Ave, for a report of the smell of propane in the residence. Crosses are Eden Street and Dominion Street West. Utilize fire tack 1, requesting those lights or sirens.
1: 3D25 Jefferson, show me out.
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3: I put a name in the notes. If you're in Florida or New York City.
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2: Yeah, we copy direct.
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0: Arrived at 1821.

0: Towers and Byron. City 9994, burglar alarm activation, Court Street.
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2: Philly 361, Jefferson.
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2: 361 is going to be in service, 4001.
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1: 9-4. We'll be out.
4: Dispatch, 4505.
0: Copy, this is Jefferson County. Last unit calling, I'm senior identified.
5: Copy, Jefferson. Any chance I can have South Jeff?
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5: Copy, thank you.
0: 4505.
4: 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You can cancel all units this call.
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0: New York, Lincoln Charles North, 3745, I'm here. U.S. Route 11, closest crosses. Looks like Martin Road North.
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3: 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You start EMS to pieces of mail that fell on the ground. 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
0: I copy. If all their units are tied, I can slide over to the Kenner 29 MVA real quick.
1: Copy, appreciate it. So I'm 32 of 111 Green Ave. For an 80s male who fell on the sidewalk, is bleeding from his face. Complaining of word of is unlisted.
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6: 937. I have two motorcycles stopped, Franklin at Brainerd. First one's 832 Charles Charles 2. 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

0: Can I get a 27 on the second plate I gave you and a North Carolina LACS Nurse New York on the first plate? The RO of that, his middle name is spelled out Warren, date of birth 1/14/04.
1: Stand by.
2: 126, there are some vehicles down here.
3: Hey, see, I'll be able to see.
1: 126. Jefferson Firearm. Copy. Jefferson copies, 1914.
2: 126, New York, Lincoln X-ray, 5718. That's 5718, it's coming in the village of Evans Mills, Lurie Street.
1: Cusico County to Cusico County. 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
0: 8340.
2: 318 Jefferson.
1: Okay. Jefferson offer last.
2: 318 in service 447, shield 112.
1: Received.

0: Yeah, 1 and 2 0 there, some different stuff.
1: One, two, zero.
0: Alabama, Adam, 1-2, Robert, 8, extra. Here's a white Chevy Silverado. Turn it 2-2, 0-12, tunnel arc.
1: Copy.

0: Trent is showing validated Mary. Brandon is showing non-employable New York person, no New York license, motorcycle license out of North Carolina.
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3: CLICP is valid out of Alabama, not on file, New York.
1: Behind the Japanese steakhouse, male in a vehicle had a seizure, crashed into a bunch of other vehicles. There are subjects there trying to break the window to get the mail out.
4: And more.
0: City Fire Department Rescue Respond, 1025 Arsenal Street. Male in a vehicle having a seizure hit several vehicles. They are trying to get him out of the vehicle now. Repeating, City Fire Department Rescue Respond, 1025 Arsenal Street. A male was in a car, had a seizure, hit other vehicles. I'm trying to get the subject out of the vehicle now. Crosses are Duffy and Palmer.
2: 9-8. 1-0.
4: 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We're on en route to that MVA.
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5: 3-1-4, Jefferson.
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1: 9-4.
8: Thank you. We're stopped 31 from Japanese Steakhouse on Arsenal Street for a male who had a seizure in the car, hit multiple parked cars, is currently unconscious. 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
5: Rescue response.
0: Copy. 1924.
6: 338 Jefferson, I'll be in service, post 450, 5126.
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3: D202.
1: 20.
5: I'll be in service, post 443 and 4, shield 1025, I can head to that traffic violation.
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3: Jefferson on blast.
8: 1-0 City, I'm out.
4: 3-7 Jefferson, I'm in service. Post 451, shield 550.
8: Alright, car come out.
3: Received.
5: 4-0.
1: Copy.
3: Jefferson, 3D14. Have a domestic not in progress. Caller will be at East Bradley. Dexter.
1: Good. I got
5: 1-4, copy.
0: North Pole first responders. Difficulty breathing, US Route 11. North Pole first responders respond 22964 US Route 11, Ferguson residence, 71 male. Difficulty breathing. Repeating, North Pole first responders 22964 US Route 11. 71-year-old male, difficulty breathing. Crosses are Gardner Drive and County Route 31.
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1: Hey, so you have a South Carolina DLIC by name and date of birth when ready?
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1: Last name, Hardy, Henry Adam Robert, David Ida Edward. First name, William. Common spelling, no initial, George.
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2: 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Respond 31 to 22964 US Route 11 for 71-year-old male, low oxygen, chest pain, disoriented, history of mutant induced. 9-7.
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1: Jefferson Patrol's going to look out, reckless driver, 81 northbound, Ellis Hurd.
2: 9-4.
0: Has a toll been started for any vehicles yet?
2: That's my guess.
1: Jefferson Patrol is going to look out, reckless driver, mile marker 140 northbound, white semi-truck driving recklessly. Panhandle Patrol is going to look out, 81 northbound, mile marker 140, Ellisburg, northbound for a white semi-truck driving recklessly, no further description. Be on lookout.
0: 4 City.
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2: Copy. Okay.

0: 342, check the welfare, 717 State Street. 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
0: Received. Sent to Drex, 1248 Washington Street. Male subject was throwing food at the employees. 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
0: 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City fire to alarm, engine 3, sinkable episode, Newell Street. Units responding to Newell Street. Subject is conscious.
1: 6, City, I'm in the area.
0: Copy.
3: 912, City.
0: City fire alarm engine 3, respond to the Veterans Walkway, Factory Street end. For a female that passed out is conscious now. Repeating, City fire alarm engine 3, respond to the Veterans Walkway, Factory Street end. For a female that passed out is conscious now. 912.
3: Position the DWI detail at 0137 to the unit.
0: But what was the other shield?
3: 0137.
0: Copy.
1: Six City, I'll be out with that female. She's complaining of stomach pain and is stating that she's also pregnant.
0: Copy. Dispatch engine 3.
8: Engine 3.
0: Just advising that female is stating that she is pregnant and having stomach pains as well.
8: Received.
0: Town of Watertown ambulance mutual aid to Guilfoyle.
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0: Copy. Town of Watertown ambulance, mutual aid to Guilfoyle, respond the Veterans Walkway, 112 Newell Street, the Factory Street end. For a female that passed out is pregnant, also having stomach pain. Repeating for Town of Watertown ambulance, mutual aid to Guilfoyle, respond to the Veterans Walkway, the Factory Street end. For a female that's pregnant, passed out, also has stomach pain. Crosses our Mill Street.
8: And the three's on scene.
0: Copy. Engine 3.
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0: 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Engine 3 advising, Guilfoyle does not have a rig. 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
8: 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It looks like a Jeep towing a landscape trailer. 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
7: Texas Reg, Victor Boy, Zebra, 9851. A white and colored Jeep. 781, southbound 81 exit.
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1: 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They did take two Benadryl pills.

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0: 361-318-321 Quaker Ave, Apartment B, Boy. Caller Renee Tibbles states husband Andrew Sweats will not let her leave. Also attempted to break her phone. Currently verbal. 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